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2: 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If you got a birthday today on July 7th, happy birthday. You're celebrating today with comedian Jim Gaffigan. He's funny sometimes. And Allie from Fifth Harmony celebrating a birthday today as well. 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

0: It's Cannon with a K. That World Cup match last night was so embarrassing. We were just outclassed in every facet of the game. I don't care if you understand soccer or not. You can tell when you're getting your butt kicked. Who do we root for now? I'm thinking Norway. I kind of like that Viking guy.
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teams that are actually really good. 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Or at least a lot of it was. That man is just a specimen. Am I right? 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

Jason Derulo for posting about our Canon Show group chat. 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

It's Cannon with a K. Welcome to Hour 3 of the Cannon Show. We're chilling on a Tuesday. We would love to hear from you. We'd love to play a song for you. We'd love for you to do a shout-out. We'd love you to just be on the show at 800-669-1010. We love hanging out with you on the Cannon Show. Welcome in.

0: Cannon Show, we've been talking about annoying things that old people do, just kind of like having fun with it, wondering why they do it. Why do they love slot machines so much? Have you ever noticed that? Like, a grandma will sit at a slot machine all day long. I'm like, you're not winning anything on that. And by the way, you're blowing your Social Security.
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1: 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My dad's got a flag on his house. I'm like, do you need a reminder of where you live? 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

It's Cannon with a K. All right, the slots are now filling up fast to be in our Jason Derulo group chat. Now that he has posted about it, everyone wants to get in on it. You can help us interview Jason Derulo. Hang out. Ask him anything you want. Slide into my DMs on Instagram. Let us know why you deserve to be there. We're going to pick some lucky people to join us for the Cannon Show group chat with Jason Derulo at Cannon Show on IG.

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1: I'll shout out my sister Christina, her kids Colton, Callan, Kinsley, and her husband's birthday was yesterday.
0: Oh, wow. 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
0: Does she like him?
1: Yes.
0: Okay, then happy birthday, Jeremy.
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5: That's a great
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4: This fried chicken.
5: Yes, oh, man, we are.
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5: I don't know if
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5: people
4: of giving
5: see that,
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5: to
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5: be
4: of giving, like, a number,
5: right.
4: You got to go.
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4: You think I'm joking?
5: 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That's
4: okay.
5: The thing that worries me.
4: I'm your boss. Don't forget that.
5: Oh, I know.
4: So, what boss wants, boss hopefully gets. And also, bring me back fried chicken, too.
5: That's a given, yeah.
4: Yeah. It's really the only reason I want you to go. I want you to go travel to get the fried chicken, bring it back
5: right.
4: to me. And if you want, I'll lick my fingers.
5: You know what? That's okay. You can leave the finger licking to me.
4: Okay. Nope.

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0: Caitlin on the Cannon Show. What do you do for a living, Caitlin?
1: I'm a process server.
0: Oh, I bet you see some pretty mad people sometimes.
1: All the time. I get cussed out at least once a day.
0: Oh, God. Well, how do you handle that? That's so rude.
1: It's fine, because I know that they're just upset. They're not mad at me. They're just upset. So I just ignore it.
0: That's some very good mental gymnastics. I like that.
1: Thank you.

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0: 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Go right ahead.
1: Karen, happy birthday, girlfriend.
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2: 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Shout outs, we'll get those on the air for you. And if you've got a request of Love and Devotion, those are coming up at the end of the hour. Let us know who you love. 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Welcome in.

like a bro. You gotta smoke that. Treat you like a friend. You gotta smoke that. Respect you like a lover. I want to thank Pringles for putting out a product that I think we can all agree we've needed for a long time, and that is Pringles flavored hot dog buns. No, that's real. 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Yeah, okay.

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0: Now, why are you saying that? 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
0: I love it. 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
1: I'm going to make dinner. 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

I bet. 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Fall off what? 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
1: Good morning. Thanks for tuning in to Q101 602. I'm Brandy.
2: And I'm Robbie.
1: And it is very, very, very foggy outside.
2: Yes, it is.
1: This morning. I saw that there was dense fog tomorrow, most likely, definitely likely. So make sure you give yourself time. It was foggy yesterday.
2: Yeah.
1: This is like times 100.
2: Right. A whole new level.
1: Yeah. Like, if I were one of those people that like to get up early in the morning and run, which, I'm living vicariously through you, okay? It would be hard to see me.
2: This is
1: very
2: true.
1: Hard for lots of reasons,
2: right.
1: but mostly because of the fog.
2: Right? Yeah, that's the one. Yeah. I was not thinking that.
1: Yeah, that's what you were. Yeah, okay. Nothing else. No
2: right.
1: other reason that it'd be
2: no,
1: hard to see me.
2: Not at all.
1: Running at 5 a.m. in the morning. Hey, Robbie, how you doing today?
2: I'm okay.
1: Yeah, yeah.
2: I think. I don't know. I almost forgot my headphones this morning.
1: Well, that's a very important part of the job.
2: That's why I had to run out of the studio right before we went on there. I was like, wait a second. I feel like I'm missing something. And it was my headphones.
1: It's really the only thing that you need. We have, the studio has the board for us to, like, I can turn your mic down right now. Like, say something. Exactly. See, yeah. We have the computer in front of us. I've got the songs ready to go. The only thing that you need,
2: I know,
1: are the headphones. Like, the mics are here for us. It's the only thing that you bring into this room besides yourself.
2: That tells you how my morning's been.
1: Okay. All right. So he thinks he's doing okay. He is headed for disaster.
2: Oh, boy.
1: Well, no. Well, good luck to you.
2: Thanks.
1: Yeah. No problem. Well, look, we'll have some good news.
2: That'll perk me up a little bit.
1: Yeah. Got that coming up here in about 7 minutes. And as mentioned, stacks of hits on the way. Here's Somber Homewrecker on Q101.

0: Q101 The Valley's hit music station. See, I'm surprised that that's not the song of summer.
1: I mean, you would think so, right?
0: Swim?
1: Right.
0: Yeah.
1: Especially with how hot it's been.
0: BTS actually going to be dropping by in Baltimore. Get details on the concert page at Q101online.com. Although, if you're part of BTS Army, you probably already know. Probably already got tickets. Probably already got your wardrobe ready for the show and everything.
1: Yeah.
0: Hey, I got you, girl. 6'11 right now, sitting at 68 and cloudy in Singer's Glen. There is some dense fog out there this morning, so be safe on your drives. And if you have to be anywhere and maybe you're running a little behind, just be patient.
1: Yeah.
0: Because it is in some parts very hard visibility-wise to see what's right in front of you. Today, though, once that fog clears up, partly sunny and humid, looking at a high of about 80. Chance of some showers and thunderstorms. Tonight, partly cloudy as well. Chance of a thunderstorm in the evening. Look for some fog late and looking at a low of 68. And tomorrow, partly sunny, humid, chance of a thunderstorm, high of about 82. So that's pretty much
1: sensing a theme for this week.
0: Yeah.
1: Really, for this summer.
0: Yeah. For the next... That's your forecast.
1: Here we go.
0: Yeah. Coming up this hour, we got Bruno Mars, Olivia Rodrigo, Zara Larsson, and more of your favorites. But let's start off the morning with some good news. All right, so you leave your car, or especially some people probably had the situation over the weekend, right? Celebrating the 4th of July. You leave your car or your truck at a bar because you decide, you know what? I'm going to be safe and smart. I'm not going to drive home.
1: Yes.
0: You show up to your car the next day, and you see that there is something tucked under the wipers.
1: Right? No, that's never good.
0: Right. Especially if you've ever left your car anywhere in downtown Harrisonburg. They move fast.

0: passed on those tickets.
1: Right.
0: Well, this is a good news story, Robbie. So no, it's actually not a ticket that these people come to find tucked under their wipers. It's actually a gift card for a coffee or a latte to help with the hangover.
1: Nice.
0: So there is a group called the Bar Fairies, and this is a volunteer effort where they go around and they tuck $5 gift cards under the windshield wipers of vehicles that have been left overnight at bars because the patrons chose not to drive drunk.
1: That's fantastic.
0: Now, this started actually as a small act of kindness. It started in Flathead Valley, Montana.
1: Okay.
0: And now has grown into a nationwide movement dedicated to preventing drunk driving, supporting grieving families, and advocating for stronger DUI laws. In fact, you can go to their website, barfairies.org, and you can actually see all the different chapters they have throughout the country, different ways that you can get connected. Not only do they go out to bars and put these gift cards tuck them in the windshield wipers, like at 4 o'clock, 5 o'clock in the morning before they get back to their vehicles, but also they'll go to festivals and events where they know there's going to be maybe some heavy drinking, and they try to help provide rides and safe rides and things like that.
1: That is fantastic.
0: For those that are a little too inebriated to drive. And they've actually going viral right now because some of these bar fairies have actually done videos showing themselves getting up early to reward these patrons. So,
1: nice.
0: Yeah. Again, the barfairies.org is where you can go. Closest chapter we have to us looks to be in Charlotte. But again, this is a wide-spreading movement. And so I wouldn't be surprised if we see one here in the Valley or somewhere near sometime soon. So you can check this out. Going to throw it over on our Twitter page, Q101 Hit Music. But also, just a word to the wise. In a world where we now have Ubers and Lyfts.
1: No excuse.
0: No. Just trust me. The 15, 20 bucks it's going to take you to get home, much cheaper than the thousands upon thousands of dollars that you're going to spend on all of the things that you will need to have to deal with if you find yourself in a situation where you are pulled over drinking and driving. So, again, going to share this story over on our Twitter page.
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0: All right. Let's see what's happening on those roads. Getting a look at traffic, taking a look at the VDOT map. I don't see any issues right now, but if you're seeing it and we're not saying it, please call the WSVA traffic tip line, the number 540-214-2500. Give us a call and let us know, and dense fog out there as well, so drive safely. It's Q101.
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0: Valley's hit music station. Even though temperature-wise, we are a bit lower than, well, a lot lower than we were last week. Still, like, very, like, sticky and muggy outside, right?
1: Yeah, it has not been pleasant at all.
0: No. Which is probably why, like, this month is, like, eat ice cream month.
1: Yeah.
0: Because everyone's just trying to, like, get some kind of relief in whatever way they can. Especially if you don't have a pool.
1: Right.
0: Right? So it shouldn't be surprising that a survey found that the average American during summer eats 11 scoops of ice cream a week.
1: Wow.
0: Right?
1: A week? Oh my God. That is a lot.
0: I mean, is it though? Like, if I think about it, like, I go and get the like the packs of like the cookies and cream drumsticks.
1: Yeah.
0: From the grocery store.
1: Right.
0: And I probably eat at least one a day.

0: like it's my dessert.
1: Yeah.
0: You know, so now, if you think about that, that's seven scoops.
1: Yeah, when you put it
0: in
1: that,
0: 1 week.
1: Yeah, when you put it that way.
0: And if you double scoop when you go to like Klein's or something,
1: yeah,
0: there's your 11. It's not that hard, Robbie.
1: Oh my gosh. I don't know.
0: And also think about if you just got a box of Neapolitan ice cream.
1: Right.
0: Are you really just doing one scoop in your bowl?
1: No, of course not.
0: Exactly. So it's not that hard.
1: Yeah.
0: To do 11 scoops in 1 week. That actually seems very low. Yeah. Now that we're talking about
1: it. Right. When you put it all out there and kind of, you know, break it down how the scoops are. Yeah, 11 does seem kind of low. I feel like, you know, there should be an average of 2 scoops a day. So 14 should be the number for me. Man, that's a problem, I feel like. I feel like I should tone down the ice cream consumption.
0: It says during the summer. Now, are you doing it all year round?
1: No.
0: If you're doing it in winter, we got to talk.
1: No, I'm normally not in the mood for ice cream when it's 30 degrees outside.
0: So, yeah. So,
1: okay.
0: I think you're okay.
1: I'm making up for it during the summer.
0: Right,
1: I got
0: exactly.
1: You.
0: That's what we're all doing.
1: Okay.
0: Is making up for it in the summer.
1: It all evens out.
0: Yeah. Although, when you see me at the Klein's in Stanton getting that Christmas tree cake ice cream in December, shut up, okay? All right? We're all doing it. Got Olivia Rodrigo on the way. Celebrity news as well with Word on the Street. It's Q101.
2: When I was young, I fell in love.

0: Kelly's at Music Station, giving you all those things happening in Hollywood, celebrity news and gossip. And we're getting closer to this Britney Spears biopic actually being a thing.
1: Okay.
0: Right, we got word 2 years ago when John M. Chu was on his Wicked train that he was going to be directing this biopic based on the Woman in Me memoir that Britney released a few years ago. And then that's kind of where things stopped.
1: Yeah.
0: Well, now we know that four-time Emmy nominee Liz Merriweather is actually set to pen the screenplay based on this memoir. Now, if you don't know Liz Merriweather, she created The New Girl.
1: Okay.
0: Natalie Portman and Ashton Kutcher's version of Friends with Benefits, No Strings Attached. She did that as well. Also, The Dropout. And now she's adding the upcoming Britney Spears biopic.
1: Heck of a resume.
0: Her resume. Yeah, I'm actually pretty stoked on this. Before she was doing, before she did The New Girl, and before she was doing like feature films and TV shows, she actually did a bunch of music videos.
1: Oh, cool.
0: Yeah. Huh. Yeah. So we'll see what happens with this. The Woman in Me, the fastest selling memoir in history of the production house that put this book out. 6 million copies sold. Obviously gave us the gem that was Justin Timberlake going for shows. But no, yeah, I'm glad to see this finally. I was wondering what was going to happen with this.
1: Yeah.
0: Like, because you hear so much about the biopics, like Madonna's biopic has basically been shelved at this point.
1: Right.
0: And you heard that, especially with all of the troubles that Britney's going through, that there were some issues with how she felt she should be portrayed in the screenplay.
1: Right.
0: So glad to see that we are moving ahead and hopefully, fingers crossed, we find out that we're going into the production and maybe have a casting announcement soon.
1: That'd be nice. Speaking of casting announcements, Dwayne The Rock Johnson is teaming up with Ben Affleck and Ben Affleck and Matt Damon for his next movie.
2: Matt Damon.
1: And he is set to star in Freebird, a new drama being produced by Affleck and Damon's company, Artist Equity. Johnson will play a legendary Las Vegas motorcycle stuntman who secretly is battling dementia while chasing one final career-defining jump. It will be directed by Oscar-nominated filmmaker Greg Quaidar, who directed Sing Sing. And it's just another sign that he is leaning more into those dramatic roles. He did The Smashing Machine earlier this year, or last year. So kind of showing a different side than the action pack that we know him best.

0: for. But this announcement comes, again, a couple of days before Moana, the live action, comes out in theaters, which he is the star in. And looking forward to seeing how he portrays this this stuntman in his next project.
1: I didn't want to start with Taylor Swift and Travis Kelce because, I mean, you've had a lot of it this week. I understand. But this is just to show how ridiculous some people are. There is someone who was trying to sell a bag of air on eBay that was supposedly collected at Madison Square Garden during the wedding. Seller's description claimed, quote, "This isn't just a bag. It's history you can breathe. Frame it, display it proudly next to your Eras Tour merch and signed footballs, or gift it to that one friend who still believes in fairy tales." Now, they wanted $50,000 for it,
0: okay,
1: but now the listing is gone. However, the same cannot be said for a website called nycgarbage.com.
0: Uh-huh.
1: Well, they were selling trash that might have come from the wedding or its guests.
0: Keyword might. There, okay.
1: Yes. Items include soda can tops, fabric.
0: Oh, my word.
1: Even a single AirPod.
0: What?
1: Now, to be fair, though, they were only selling it for $25 a piece. So they weren't asking for like the $50,000 that bag of air was going for. But all of those items did sell out.
0: Oh.
1: So.
0: Okay, then.
1: What are you going to do with that nasty little AirPod? I know that's got some earwax on it. That is your celebrity news. Look at your full weather forecast coming up next on Q101.
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12: Partly sunny with a couple of showers and thunderstorms. Look for a high at 79. Tonight an evening thunderstorm, then foggy at 68. More thunderstorms possible tomorrow and Friday. Highs 80 to 85. 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

0: This is not headline news. Meta is selling smart glasses that feature Kylie Jenner's voice. Hey, that's the first time I've ever used smart and Kylie Jenner in the same story. New robot shoes will help you walk 6 miles per hour. You'll move so fast, you won't hear all the people mocking you. A Casper the Friendly Ghost TV show is coming to Disney Plus. A better fit would have been Paramount Plus, since it's also dead. Solar power surpassed coal in the U.S. for the first time ever. Don't worry, West Virginia. Santa still needs something for bad kids' stockings. This is not headline news.
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0: And for the low, low price of $50,000, you could maybe breathe the air that she and thousands of celebrities
1: breathed.
0: Yeah, for $50,000, a bag of air could be yours. Someone would have bought it too if they had not taken the listing down.
1: Right. Oh, 100% they would have.
0: Did you hear about that?
2: Yeah, I did. They would have bought it.
0: Yeah.
2: And what's weird is they would have opened it and, I don't know, tried to breathe it in or whatever.
1: It would have been gone.
2: They'd huff it.
0: Yeah, but $50,000 well spent. Because when else?
2: Wow.
0: You know? Man, if we had thought about it, because Riley and his wife went to see her on the Eras Tour.
1: Oh my gosh, you're right.
0: We could have gotten him to bring us some Nashville Taylor Swift air back.
2: Oh yeah.
0: If we'd really thought about it, we could have made some bank.
1: Man.
0: Well, too late now.
1: Yeah.
0: But you know, these are opportunities. Think about this the next time you might be close to, like, you know, celebrities or royalty or celebrity royalty. Mm-hmm. I mean, honestly, you guys should probably be collecting the air that we're breathing right now because, you know, you're in my presence. But
2: wow. Yeah, you should.
0: This is award-winning air here.
1: This is a good point.
0: Lyndon.
2: There's a new look at the term on air that we've got going on here. You know, I think it's a great idea to walk up, get as close to a celebrity as you can. And say, excuse me, can you breathe into this bag? I think that'll be a great idea.
1: You think they would prefer that or an autograph?
2: I think the autograph, they would prefer to do that. I think the bag thing might get you, like, tackled by a security person.
0: Yeah, I was going to say, don't listen to anything Lyndon's saying.
2: Yeah,
0: especially if you want to keep your record clean.
1: Right.
2: I'd like to see the charge on that, though, if you were arrested. Forcible air breathing bag request.
0: Yeah, I'm pretty sure it just falls under harassment.
1: Yeah,
2: it's just harassment.
0: Yeah.
2: Just being a weirdo in the presence of a celebrity.
0: That's what they write.
2: Yeah.
0: Was being a weirdo.
2: felony counts of being a weirdo in front of a celebrity.
0: Yeah. Ooh, felony, that's rough.
2: Mm-hmm.
0: All right, you want to get... You want to get into the news, please?
2: Let's do it. Virginia U.S. Senator Tim Kaine visited the friendly city yesterday. Kaine toured Eastern Mennonite University before attending a workforce development conversation at the United Way of Central Shenandoah Valley. Kaine, who is a member of the Senate Health, Education, Labor, and Pensions Committee, told the gathering that this is the committee most beneficial to the United Way. Kaine ended the day in Stanton City Hall to celebrate the funding to support affordable housing in the Queen City. A team of Northern Virginia first responders is now home after helping with disaster relief work in Venezuela. Virginia Task Force 1, one of more than 50 teams from around the world that responded, was demobilized by the State Department this week and arrived home Monday night. Of the 14 people rescued from the rubble left behind by last month's earthquakes, 5 were reportedly rescued by Virginia Task Force 1. The U.S. Embassy in Caracas stated their extraordinary work brought hope to Venezuela at an extremely critical moment. For these stories and more, go to rocktownnow.com.
0: All right, we'll talk to you again here in about an hour. And coming up here in 20 minutes, your chance to win with the Morning Show Mind Tease Trivia Question. Don't go anywhere. It's Q101.
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2: What's going on? 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It is Q101. I'm Brandy.
3: And I'm Robbie.
2: Thanks for joining us. Got your morning show mind tease trivia question on the way. Also, got some Justin Bieber, Ariana Grande, Bruno Mars, Olivia Dean. Robbie, can I get a Okay, never mind. I'm sorry that I asked you to do that.
3: Thank you for asking me to do that, actually.
2: No.

0: 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And if you have the winning ticket, you could be taking home... I mean, the list is ridiculous. Yeah. At what they have to offer.
1: Cash prizes, resort getaways to the Greenbrier in West Virginia, a Blackstone grill kit, a new car. They've actually got a couple of cars up for grabs.
0: I think I saw there was a beach vacation, right?
1: Yes. Yeah, there's a beach vacation. There's an Alaskan cruise.
0: Okay, yeah.
1: Which looks a lot of fun. So many things and great options. Now, tickets are normally $100, but we want to give you one for free. Like Brandy said, Q101Online.com is where to go to sign up, but you got to do it before Thursday.
0: Yeah.
1: That's tomorrow. Good. Well, you got to do it before tomorrow.
0: Well, no, you've got to do it by midnight, 11:59.
1: Okay.
0: Thursday.
1: Gotcha. Okay.
0: Yeah. So you have today and tomorrow to go get signed up. Now, also, too, if you were thinking about buying a ticket, you definitely want to buy one before midnight, again, Thursday, because they're doing their final early bird drawing. And that is where they're going to take everyone that's gotten a raffle ticket, and they're going to pull those, and then someone's going to win $1,000 cash and then 5 more raffle tickets to up your chances of winning. I mean, honestly, I'd be happy with just the extra tickets and the $1,000.
1: Right.
0: I'd be like, you know what? That's it for me. I'm good. Thank you. But you never know what you could win. So we've got your chance to get signed up for a free ticket right now, Q101Online.com. 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

0: Valley's Music Station, Q101, 7-Eleven right now. Lots of fog. Very dense fog in the Shenandoah Valley this morning. It's actually not as bad as it was earlier this morning, but it's still very thick. So you guys be safe out there. In fact, fog is what you're seeing in Mount Jackson, sitting right now at 71. Looking at a high today of about 80, partly sunny when the fog does lift, but going to be another humid one. Chance of showers and thunderstorms later on this afternoon. So, yeah, if it's going to be this sticky and muggy, I feel like I want that 90 degree heat from last week.
1: Yeah, might as well just go all out. Yeah, right. Right.
0: Yeah. Don't tell me that it's not, it's going to be much cooler. No, it's not. No. More hits on the way. We'll check in with the WSB newsroom and take a look at those roads. Looks like, though, I don't see anything on the VDOT map. But again, if you are driving out there this morning, headlights. Because with the fog, it'd be a little hard to see you. Yeah. So. It is time for the Morning Show Mind Tease Trivia Question. Your chance today. Don't you love that we've just been doing like a musical chairs of what we're going to give away?
1: It keeps people on their toes.
0: It keeps me on my toes because <too. laughs> I have to keep digging through our boss's desk. I just admitted that. to find stuff to give away. But you know what? We do what we do. For you.
1: That's exactly it.
0: My motto, if I ever run for president, I do what I do for you. All right, $20 to spend at the Green Valley Book Fair.
1: Nice.
0: Is what we've got this morning.
1: Get you a lot there.
0: Going to give you a trivia question here in just a bit. The number?
1: 540-434-4144.
0: We do this Family Feud style. We've got five answers on the board. Number one answer is how you score at the Green Valley Book Fair. And there are a couple of rules.
1: You got to be 18 years or older to win, unless you have a parent or guardian present with you. We also ask that you have not won anything from us here at Q101 in the last 30 days or any of our stations at Harrisonburg Media Group.
0: All right. Today is Be a Kid Again Day.
1: Okay.
0: So you can do one of two things. You can go play hide and seek in the fog. No, don't do that. I mean, although
1: it'd be tough. Yeah, it'd be a.
0: Or you can answer the number one answer to this. I don't know if it's gonna help you be a kid again, but that's where the question's related to.
1: Okay.
0: Name something adults still do that makes them feel like a kid. Hide and seek in the fog.
1: I'm gonna say go to the pool.
0: Going to the pool is not on the list.
1: Okay.
0: And probably because what we do at the pool changes.
1: Right.
0: Right? I mean, I'm not so much trying to cannonball.
1: That's fair.
0: These days. I'm sure you probably still are.
1: I am.
0: Yeah. But now I just want to like delicately try to get into a float and just
1: relax.
0: Just get a little wet.
1: Okay.
0: Yeah.
1: That's
0: fair.
1: Dangle
0: my feet. Yeah, no, going to the pool, not on the list.
1: All right.
0: But, you know, it's not a bad guess. You've had worse.
1: This is true.
0: This one was a good one, so.
1: Well, that's good.
0: Yeah.
1: On the up and up.
0: 540-434-4144, looking for the number one answer. Your chance to win from the Green Valley Book Fair. Name something adults still do that makes them feel like a kid. Good luck. While we go to the phones, let's check out what's happening on those roads.
2: All clear out there on the roads. No accidents or major delays to pass on to you, but if you're seeing it and we're not saying it, call the WSVA Traffic and News Tip Line at 540-214-2500 and let us know. From the WSVA Traffic Center, I'm Lyndon Kaiser.
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0: 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Name something adults still do that makes them feel like a kid.
1: Watch cartoons.
0: Watch cartoons. So watch Disney movies, actually number 4 on the list. That is a good guess. Try again, okay?
1: All right, thank you.
0: Thanks for calling. Q101, what's your guess?
2: Hey, I think it might be eating candy.
0: Eating candy is not on the list, but you are getting nice and warm. Try again, okay?
2: Thanks.
0: I have a sugar addiction, and I wish that eating candy made me feel like a kid again, because I need it. Yeah. I need that in my life. Great guess, though, but not on the list. But not a bad guess. Not so awesome. Have we gotten any guesses on the Q101 text line?
3: We have Joey and Lou Ray said riding a bike.
0: See, I'm surprised that one's not on the list. That's a good one, too.
3: Stacy in Harrisonburg said jump on a trampoline.
0: You know, here's the thing, though. Here's the thing, though. All right? Was it Stacy?
3: Yeah.
0: Here's the thing, Stacy. When you get on a trampoline as a kid, like, you're... Woo! When you get on a trampoline as an adult, you spend like 2 months limping around because somehow you injured yourself just bouncing for 3 seconds. So, no, it does not make you feel like a kid jumping on a trampoline.
3: And then Lisa from Stanton has texted in the number one answer.
0: All right.
3: So someone's got it.
0: All right. $20 to spend at the Green Valley Book Fair could be yours if you can give us the number one answer. Name something adults still do that makes them feel like a kid. Good luck. 540-434-4144. The Morning Show Mind Tease trivia question right here on Q101.

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0: Q101, the Valley's hit music station. Right now in the middle of the morning show, Mind Tease Trivia Question, giving you the chance to win from the Green Valley Book Fair. But you got to give us the number one answer. Name something adults still do that makes them feel like a kid. Today is actually Feel Like a Kid Again Day.
1: Nice.
0: So this was why we went with this question. And so far, the only answer that we've gotten, which is on our list of five answers, is number four, watch Disney movies.
1: Yeah.
0: So, I know we've gotten close to the, or actually we've gotten some number one answers, guesses on the text line. Anyone gotten anything else outside of the number one answer?
1: No, but Birdie and Lily both texted in playing on the playground.
0: Okay.
1: Michelle in Waynesboro said trick or treating. And then Scuba Steve texted in putting sugar on your Rice Krispies.
0: Yeah. I remember those mornings.
1: I just thought that was like a universal thing that you always did. I didn't think that was just, you know, save for kids, but man, the amount of sugar I put on Rice Krispies growing up.
0: Do you eat Rice Krispies now?
1: On occasion, like if I want cereal, sometimes I'll grab some Rice Krispies.
0: See, that's the thing though. If I'm gonna grab cereal, I'm just gonna grab a cereal that already has sugar on it. I'm grabbing like Cinnamon Toast Crunch.
1: You know what? That's probably the best move to do.
0: So I'm not doing like, sorry, Mom, I don't want healthy Rice Krispies. So now I'm just getting sugar cereal anyway.
1: Yeah, get whatever you want.
0: Yeah. All right. Well, still looking for a winner. Gonna see if we've got that person on the phone, because they're ringing that number.
1: 540-434-4144.
0: Now, again, if it's ringing, don't hang up, because you never know who may or may not have that number one answer. So if it's ringing, just keep going until... All right? But yeah, the number one more time.
1: 540-434-4144.
0: 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Name something adults still do that makes them feel like a kid.
2: What about eating ice cream?
0: Who do we have on the phone?
2: This is Jen.
0: Jen, where are you calling from this morning?
2: I'm calling from Harrisburg, right next door at Harrisburg High School.
0: Nice. Oh, wow. Well, look, you're going to have to come right on over and get your prize, because that is the number one answer.
2: Thank you so much.
0: Yeah, eat ice cream, something adults still do that makes them feel like a kid. So, Jen, when's the last time you had some ice cream?
2: I'm not going to lie. It's probably been within the last few days.
1: No judgment at all.
0: No. Because I also devour a cookies and cream drumstick every night before I go to bed. So, I feel you.
2: I guess we feel like kids often then.
0: You know? But you got to do something, right?
2: Yes.
0: Well, you just won yourself $20 to spend at the Green Valley Book Fair. Congratulations. Let's go through the rest of the list. Name something adults still do that makes them feel like a kid. Eat ice cream, number one.

0: one.
1: Number two is ride roller coasters. Number three, play video games. Number four, watch Disney movies. And number five, build a snowman.
0: $20 to spend at the Green Valley Book Fair. Have some fun grabbing lots of great things there. Not only books, but crafts. Mm-hmm. Something for everybody. Congrats again. We will have another chance to win tomorrow morning, 7:10, right here on what station?
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1: Partly sunny with a couple of showers and thunderstorms. Look for a high at 79. Tonight an evening thunderstorm, then foggy and 68. More thunderstorms possible tomorrow and Friday. Highs 80 to 85. From the News Talk 92.1 and 550 WSBA Weather Center, I'm Frank Welt. Right now, 72 with some fog in Woodstock.
0: And VDOT reporting that we have some slowdowns and delays in Page County, Route 717 in the vicinity of Page Valley Road, Riverwater Drive, and South Page Valley Road. That is where we have a vehicle crash. The north and south lanes are closed. Again, this is Route 717 in Page County in the vicinity of Page Valley Road and Riverwater Drive. We are seeing some delays due to a vehicle crash. The north and south lanes closed. Rest of the valley is looking good, but if you see it and we're not saying it, please call the WSVA Traffic Tip Line, the number 540-214-2500.

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1: the Fast Five Random Facts! Kicking things off with Fast Facts at number one. Lions, tigers, leopards, and other big cats go wild for Calvin Klein's obsession for men's cologne. It is used by researchers to lure animals towards cameras in the wild and is sprayed at zoos and wildlife refuges.
0: Now, you really were going to say lions and tigers and not do the whole...
1: I was, because bears aren't big cats, so it didn't really apply to this fact.
0: Yeah, I understand, but you knew what you were throwing in there.
1: I did.
0: You knew what was going to come to mind.
1: Right.
0: And then you didn't do it.
1: I did.
0: Like, you could have spaced it out. Instead of being a tease.
1: Well.
0: Yeah, exactly. Don't say you weren't, because you were.
1: All right. Fast fact to number two. The Oxford English Dictionary credits George Eliot with coining the term pop to refer to popular music.
0: Oh, okay.
1: So, thank you, George.
0: So, if you ever wonder why this feeling gets you high, makes you want to... never stop. It must be George
1: Eliot.
0: Eliot.
1: That's right.
0: That was a... you don't even... I was quoting NSYNC.
1: Okay.
0: I was quoting pop.
1: Oh yeah. You know what?
0: Pop.
1: I thought that you were quoting that, but I wasn't sure, so I didn't want to just, you know, say it and it not be right.
0: You weren't going to say it. I knew exactly what song that was.
1: Fast fact number three. In 1964, David Bowie was interviewed on BBC at age 17 as the founder of the Society for the Prevention of Cruelty to Long-Haired Men.
0: Can I just take this moment to say how much I really hate Avril Lavigne?
1: Okay, explain, please.
0: Because of her, every time someone says David Bowie's name, I'm like, did you? Because of the time that she went on, like, she was being interviewed by Barbara Walters, and she said David Bowie.
1: Oh.
0: And everyone was like, that's not how you say his name. So, but because of her, now, anytime anyone says it, I'm like, is that the right way?
1: Right.
0: Which was never a question until Avril Lavigne did that. So, thanks, skater girl.
1: Fast fact to number four. In Serbia, superstition dictates that complimenting a newborn baby will bring the child bad luck. Instead, you should say that it's ugly.
0: Yeah, see, but the last time that I did that at the hospital, they kicked me out.
1: I was just
0: running around the maternity ward yelling, ugly baby, ugly baby, ugly baby. Ugly baby.
1: Were you in Serbia when this happened? Because I think the superstition
0: is
1: only...
0: I was at RMH.
1: Yeah, I don't know if they take... I don't think we have the same superstitions as they do in Serbia.
0: Well, when your ugly kid's a millionaire...
1: You have brand new.
0: You can
1: thank
0: me.
1: That.
0: Yes.
1: And the final fast fact of the day.
0: But all the babies were really pretty, actually. I was just doing what I could to give you some luck.
1: In 1493, Christopher Columbus was sailing near the Dominican Republic when he spotted three mermaids and was disappointed to see that they weren't nearly as beautiful as how they were typically painted, which is because they were manatees.
0: Also, I was going to say, we know that he's a big fat liar. So, did he yeah, I'm sure they were manatees. But honestly, did he even see manatees?
1: Who knows?
0: He may not
1: have
0: seen anything at all, right?
1: Yeah, these are just, I mean, it's from 1490, so who knows what's true and what's not. We just have the stories that he tells us, so, you know. Take it for what you will.
0: But you know what? Maybe that's what I should do the next time that I get kicked out of the hospital for yelling at the ugly babies. I will just say that I thought I was in Serbia, like how he thought he was in America.
1: Right.
0: You know?
1: Exactly.
0: We call it the Columbus.
1: The Columbus effect. And those are your Fast Five Random Facts for the day.
0: I apologize. I did not really yell at babies. I would never yell at babies, okay? Would I yell at their mamas and daddies? Yes, but I would never yell at babies. Thank you for those facts, Robbie.
1: You're welcome.
0: Coming up, we'll check in with the WSVA newsroom and get your local headlines. Here's OneRepublic on Q101.

0: 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Hello, Lyndon.
1: Hello.
2: Hello, Governor.
1: Jolly good. How are you today?
0: Are you going to do the news
1: no.
0: in that way? Because
1: I mean,
0: don't,
1: if you want
0: don't
1: me
0: start
1: to.
0: Things you can't finish. Oh, absolutely. You come on. If I want you to, what do you think the answer to that question is?
1: Okay, well, we'll see what happens. You ready? Do you want me to just jump right in then?
0: What are you doing right now?
1: I'm hanging out with a couple friends.
0: No.
2: Oh, you consider us friends. I love
0: yeah.
2: that.
0: Stop. You're getting sidetracked. What are you doing right now?
1: I am hanging out with you.
0: No.
1: I'm doing the news with a British accent.
0: You're not doing anything right now with a British accent. What are you doing? That's what I'm saying. What are you doing right now?
1: Oh, pardon.
0: Thank you. All right, you know what? You compose yourself. Get it together, all right? I do want that to happen. But right now, this look of news is brought to you by...
2: Battery Express. Mm. Need a battery? Get on the Express. Battery Express. On South Main Street in Harrisonburg, right next to the train tracks.
3: Milling and paving work will cause overnight road closures around Court Square in Harrisonburg this week and next. Harrisonburg Public Works has announced the roadwork will take place tomorrow and then Monday through Wednesday of next week, 7 p.m. to 8 a.m. each night. The project will require the closure of Main Street around Court Square, as well as portions of West Market Street between Main Street and Liberty Street. Detours will be in place to guide traffic to alternate routes.
2: You know, that makes the traffic and the closures not seem so bad when you say it like that.
1: Hope you enjoyed it. That's it. All right. The city of Stanton has earned national recognition as one of the top 15 finalists for the look. You gave me a weird face at the end of that. I don't want to continue. All right. Anyway, so the city of Stanton has earned national recognition as one of the top 15 finalists for the local Palette magazine's Best Culinary Town in the South. To determine the finalists, editors researched over 40 southern towns with populations under 450,000 people, analyzing every establishment from restaurants and bar scenes to farmers markets, food trucks, and local makers to find worthy candidates. Stanton's competition on the list includes Orlando, Huntsville, and Asheville. Readers can cast their votes through this Friday at the Local Palette's website. For these stories and more,
0: why don't you
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1: Yeah,
0: I think our listeners are smart enough, Robbie. I think they know what's happening here. I sure hope so.
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0: But how dare you not read the story where you talk about the South with a British accent? Like, that was the, like, what's better?
1: That's what it was all
0: than,
1: about, yes, Lyndon.
0: Than British people talking about the South. For a second, I felt like I was listening to the BBC.
1: Did you?
0: Well.
1: Oh.
0: Until you ruined it.
1: Oh. Well, you know, I have a tendency.
0: Yeah, you're right. Actually, it wouldn't be the Q Morning Show if you didn't ruin something. So
1: that's right.
0: All right. 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
2: Good morning. Thanks for tuning in to Q101 just after 8 o'clock. What's up? I'm Brandy.
3: And I'm Robbie.
2: And you really amaze me sometimes at the things that you say or the thought concept that you have. Because I don't think that it goes in a linear path.
3: Okay, explain.
2: So, I think it was like earlier in the show, this morning, we were talking about the fact that the average American in the summertime eats 11 scoops of ice cream a week.
3: Right.
2: And you were like, whoa, 11? That's so much.
3: It just seems like a big number.
2: It's crazy.
3: Yeah.
2: Meanwhile, I see that you went to Smiley's and you got a quart of ice cream, and you think that 11 scoops in 1 week is too much?
3: Okay, but
2: Please explain that logic to me, sir.
3: The way that they do their ice cream, they say a quart is like 6 scoops. So I was thinking that quart's going to last me all week, and that would just be 6 scoops
2: of
3: ice
2: cream.
3: Yeah,
2: but how long did that quart last you?
3: I'm still going through it. So, like, it's lasted me a couple of days now. And I've gotten more than just, I mean, we've only gone through, I think Katie and I have both had 2 servings of it, and we've had more than 6 scoops between the two of us in the last couple of days. And
2: right,
3: there's a lot left.
2: Right. So, if you've already had 6 scoops... in only 2 days,
3: yeah.
2: Then wouldn't that mean that 11 scoops in 1 week is viable?
3: Yes, it would.
2: Okay, all right. So I'm just, I didn't know if you were understanding ice cream math.
3: I don't
2: or
3: like
2: do you understand it more now?
3: I do now.
2: Okay.
3: Will I, you know, get it a week from now? Probably not, but
2: I mean,
3: will you
2: get it 58 minutes from now?
3: No, probably not.
2: No,
3: either,
2: so yeah. Anyway. Thanks for tuning in to Q101. We got When Stupid Strikes coming up in 7 minutes. Don't go anywhere. It's Q101.

0: So I'm going to have to see if this is true or not. I'm just taking Riley's word for it. But okay. He said that the last person to rent out Madison Square Garden was Elizabeth Taylor.
1: Oh.
0: And so that's the kind of the tie-in with the wedding. Yeah. So, and I mean, Riley's a Swiftie, so.
1: He would know.
0: Yeah. He'll give you more knowledge that you didn't realize you needed. Later on this afternoon when he comes in at 3 o'clock. So make sure you're sticking around. We hope you stick around anyway, because this show is not done yet.
1: Right,
0: yeah. We want you to hang out with us.
1: Don't go anywhere.
0: No, please stay, please. 71 right now with fog outside of our Q101 studios. High today going to be about 80. The sun will come out today.
1: All right.
0: And tomorrow. Wow. Yeah.
1: I mean, it's gonna happy be about that too.
0: It's going to be humid. Chance of some showers and thunderstorms. Pretty much the case for much of the week. So we do have a traffic situation in Page County. According to VDOT, we have north and south lanes closed at Route 17 in the vicinity of Page Valley Road and Riverwater Drive. A vehicle crash there has the roads closed. Again, that is Route 717 in the vicinity of Page Valley Road, Riverwater Drive, and South Page Valley Road. We'll keep you up to date on traffic. In fact, we'll check in with the WSV newsroom here in just a bit. Plus, more hits on the way, but let's make you feel better about the decisions that you make in life. It is time for...
2: Sound stupid?
3: Stupid. When stupid strikes.
1: We are headed down to Florida.
0: Well, place that lots of When Stupid Strikes stories have taken place.
1: Yes, this is where a 30-year-old man was arrested and accused of going on a statewide burglary spree.
0: Oh.
1: But instead of targeting banks or businesses... he was stealing one specific items from the forests. Smokey the Bear signs.
0: First of all, give me more of a reason to visit Florida because I did not realize, like, I've never seen an actual Smokey the Bear sign. Like, I've seen one, right? Like, they have one in Dayton.
1: Mm-hmm.
0: Like where it tells you like what the fire threat is.
1: Right. Yeah.
0: I've never actually like walked into a forest and seen a Smokey the Bear sign.
1: Well, I don't know if you're going to be able to see them now because they were stolen by this guy.
0: Oh, well, great guy.
1: But, man, he probably could have gotten away with it, but he did decide to get a little greedy and started selling them on Facebook Marketplace for about $2,000 a piece.
0: So let me guess, there were some meddling kids. They found out all of the information about him and turned him over to the cops.
1: I think the cops found the marketplace listing.
0: Okay.
1: Put two and two together, tracked him down, and found out that he had over a half a dozen different Smokey the Bear signs that he had taken from various state parks around the state of Florida.
0: Okay, that makes sense. State parks. I was just thinking. Okay, I wasn't thinking. I was thinking they just had these placed strategically in the woods.
1: No.
0: Like, state parks make sense. Right. All right, fair enough. Okay.
1: And because he stole them from the national parks and the state parks across Florida.
0: That's a federal offense.
1: It sure is. And he is facing up to 10 years in federal prison.
0: For stealing Smokey the Bear. It's Smokey Bear, right? It's not
1: correct.
0: Smokey the Bear.
1: Right, just Smokey Bear.
0: Okay, yeah.
1: And one of the best parts that's coming out of this whole thing is when Florida's agricultural commissioner posted this on Facebook, he could not resist the perfect dad joke saying, "This is what happens when dumb criminals poke the bear."
0: Mm-mm. That's the, you know what? No.
1: Is that the When Stupid Strikes part of it?
0: Yes. I thought that it was going to be the guy stealing the Smokey Bear signs. It was that guy with that joke.
1: And then he did thank Smokey Bear for personally assisting with the arrest.
0: Now, that would have been something if they actually had someone dress up as Smokey Bear.
1: And arrest the guy.
0: Well, think about it, right? You have stolen all of these signs. You get a knock on your door. You're like, "Who's there?" They're like, "Roo, roo, roo." "Sorry, who's there?" "Roo." And then he opens the door,
1: man.
0: And it's Smokey Bear. What, right? Like, what would go through his mind?
1: No, that would have definitely shocked him a little bit more than the police showing up.
0: And
1: I
0: that would have been such a Florida story.
1: Right, exactly. But
0: is that how a bear sounds? I don't even know.
1: I honestly, I've never met a bear in person.
0: Okay, we'll have to ask Our new boss actually was did the Skyline Drive. He ran into a bear the other day, so I'll ask him. Yeah.
1: Yes, I can't wait to hear how that sounds. But we're going to share this story on our Twitter/X page. 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
0: It sounds more like Ozzy Osbourne than it does a bear.
1: Oh,
0: all right. Let's see what's happening on those roads. Yeah, we'll pour one out for you, Ozzy. How's it looking out there with traffic?
4: Headed northbound on Route 717 in Page County near Page Valley Road and Riverwater Drive. Expect delays due to a crash there that shut down both north and south lanes currently. If you're seeing
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0: You want a good laugh? Actually, I don't know if it'll be a good laugh. I find it humorous, but I would look up Smokey the Bear Robot Chicken. It's one of my favorite robot chicken little skits. But anywho, Brady and Robbie hanging out with you. It is Q101, the Valley's Hit Music Station. Good morning.
1: Good morning.
0: And while my humor may not be something that everyone likes, I don't think anyone can deny the delicious flavor they have at La Morena. Do you like that?
1: Oh, I love that.
0: I didn't even know where I was going with it.
1: Well done.
0: I was just pulling a Michael Scott, and it came out better than, it came out like Michael Scorn. Is what it came out as.
1: You mean Scarn?
0: Exactly.
1: Okay.
0: See? Now we're back to Michael Scott again. Yeah. But no, La Morena. We're actually giving you the chance to save with La Morena this Friday at 9 a.m. ShenValleyDeals.com is where you can grab half off certificates.
1: Just $25 gets you $50 to spend at one of my favorite spots here in the Shenandoah Valley. And I'm not just talking about Mexican food. I'm talking about all food of all kinds. They've got delicious tacos, pupusas, gorditas. My favorite, their nachos. Absolutely incredible. And for half off, you can't beat that deal.
0: Yeah. To clarify, he means that of all the food he loves everywhere, that this is his favorite spot.
1: Yes.
0: For a second, it made it sound like they were going to have a menu of all the things.
1: Good point. You're
0: so
1: right.
0: So I wanted to clarify that when you see him stuffing his face with nachos at La Morena, that's why.
1: Yes.
0: Because of all types of food, that is his spot. And he, I no doubt that he will be grabbing this certificate.
1: I sure will be.
0: So you got to beat him to it. Friday, 9 a.m., ShenValleyDeals.com. Also, they serve breakfast, which that's what I want to try. I just have not had a chance to get out there to try their breakfast. But I'm looking forward to that. I'll be grabbing a half-off certificate as well. Don't miss out on yours. ShenValleyDeals.com this Friday. Salsa bar, too.
1: Yes, yeah. All you can eat salsa, which is incredible to go along with their fresh-made chips that they
0: do
1: every day.
0: I might just stay there and just eat salsa.
1: There we go.
0: All day.
1: Just spoonfuls.
0: No one's judging. That's how, if that's what you want to do, that's what you want to do. You can do it. I mean, they at some point, though, they are going to have to close.
1: Right.
0: So you will not be able to sit there and just eat spoonfuls of salsas all day. So, but yeah, ShenValleyDeals.com. That deal with La Morena going live this Friday. Got Alex Warren on the way, plus your celebrity news with Word on the Street. It's Q101.

0: Q101, the Valley's Hit Music Station, giving you all those things happening in Hollywood, celebrity news and gossip with word on the street. And we are getting closer to that Britney Spears biopic actually coming to theaters. It feels like it was just a couple of years ago that we found out while he was on press for Wicked that director John M. Chu was actually going to be producing and directing this Britney biopic, which is going to be based off her memoir, The Woman in Me. Mm-hmm. Well, now we are getting closer to it happening because we found out that four-time Emmy nominee Liz Merriweather is going to be penning the screenplay based on this memoir.
1: Nice.
0: Now, she's penning the first draft of the story about the rise, the fall, and the rise again of Britney Spears. You know, she gave us Baby One More Time, Toxic, Oops, I Did It Again. Now, The Woman in Me was the fastest-selling memoir in Simon & Schuster's history, with more than 6 million copies sold worldwide. Now, she has been, Britney Spears has been in the process of going along with this biopic. In fact, there were some speculation that the reason it was taking so long was because she didn't agree with what she wanted it to be, because obviously you've got to adapt it from that screenplay. But with Liz Merriweather, who is known for creating the Fox hit series New Girl, as well as some other limited series productions, with her on the helm of this, I would imagine that it's going to be, I mean, obviously not as humorous as the New Girl. I don't think we're going to get any Nick or Schmidt. Yeah. But I feel like if anyone can make Britney Spears endearing, at least the way she wants to be shown as endearing, it could be Liz Merriweather.
1: Dwayne Johnson is teaming up with Ben Affleck and Matt Damon for his next movie. The Rock is set to star in Free Bird, a new drama being produced by Affleck and Damon's company, Artists Equity. He will play a legendary Las Vegas motorcycle stuntman who secretly is battling dementia while chasing one final career-defining jump. The film will be directed by Oscar-nominated filmmaker Greg Quaidar from Sing Sing. And it's just another sign that The Rock is leaning toward those more dramatic roles, trying to get out of the action-packed movies that we are used to seeing him in. He had The Smashing Machine last year, which was very highly acclaimed, but I'm looking forward to seeing this next project.
0: Well, I'm looking forward to seeing who gets an Emmy nomination, because they just started the show to announce who is going to be getting, you know, maybe one of these Golden Awards. Now, I'm looking forward to seeing if Zendaya gets a three-time repeat for Euphoria. But what we do know is, while we are still waiting on the nominees, we do know who is going to be hosting. Mariska Hargitay.
1: Oh, nice.
0: From Law & Order SVU.
1: What a year for her it's been.
0: Yeah. So, you mean because she was sitting courtside at the Knicks games?
1: Yeah, she's a Knicks fan. So that's really the only reason.
0: I mean, what a year it's been for her and Timothy Chalamet. Man, they're really...
1: Also, SVU's still on the air, so that's good for her. And she was invited to the Taylor and Travis wedding. So it's all coming together.
0: Well, look. So actually, yes, it is... Law & Order SVU is still on, but it's on its 28th season, so I don't know if that's really... Anyway, she's going to be hosting the Emmys when they air September 14th on NBC. Now, it's worth noting that she is the first host who's not primarily known for comedic work in almost two decades. Hmm. The last time the Emmys had a host who wasn't a comedian or a comic actor was in 2008, when they had five nominees for Best Reality Host share the MC duties.
1: Gotcha.
0: That was Tom Bergeron, Heidi Klum, Howie Mandel, Jeff Probst, and Ryan Seacrest. None of them make me go, ha, ha, ha, ha.
1: What a mixed bag there.
0: But I have higher hopes in her making me laugh.
1: Yeah, I'd say sure. So, for sure.
0: That is your celebrity news. A look at your full weather forecast coming up next. And hopefully we'll see these nominees appear in real time, and we'll be able to actually share these here this morning throughout the show. Stick around. It's Q101.
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13: Partly sunny with a couple of showers and thunderstorms. Look for a high at 79. Tonight, an evening thunderstorm, then foggy at 68. More thunderstorms possible tomorrow and Friday. Highs 80 to 85. From the News Talk 92.1 and 550 WSBA Weather Center, I'm Frank Wells.
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2: For those of you traveling northbound, actually, if you find yourself on 66, do have a slight traffic situation to let you know about. This is 66 westbound, mile marker 1.2. Vehicle crashes, the east left shoulder closed, the west left shoulder and left lane are closed, and backups right now at about 1.5. 65. Again, if your travels take you on to 66, just know you are going to have some slowdowns, both east and westbound. 66 west, mile marker 1.2, east left shoulder is closed, west left shoulder and left lane are closed. Rest of the valley's looking good, but if you see it, and we're not saying it, please call the WSVA traffic tip line, the number 540-214-2500.

0: This is not headline news. Meta is selling smart glasses that feature Kylie Jenner's voice. Hey, that's the first time I've ever used smart and Kylie Jenner in the same story. New robot shoes will help you walk 6 miles per hour. You'll move so fast, you won't hear all the people mocking you. A Casper the Friendly Ghost TV show is coming to Disney Plus. A better fit would have been Paramount Plus, since it's also dead. Solar power surpassed coal in the U.S. for the first time ever. Don't worry, West Virginia. Santa still needs something for bad kids' stockings. This is not headline news.
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0: Dominic Fike, Baby Doll on Q101, the Valley's hit music station. Brandy and Robbie joined from the WSVA newsroom by Lyndon Kaiser. Hello, Lyndon.
1: Well, hello.
0: Oh, there you go. Sorry, try that again. Hello, Lyndon.
2: Well, hello.
0: There we go. How you doing?
2: I'm doing great.
0: All right. Well, you want to go ahead and give us some news there, sir?
2: Sure. Okay. You can find these stories and more at rocktownnow.com. Measles cases in Virginia continue to climb. Virginia Department of Health reports that as of today, there have been 167 confirmed measles cases in the state so far this year. That compares to just 10 cases all of last year. Rachel Dumine, communications specialist for the Central Shenandoah Health District, says that the alarming number of cases was caused by an outbreak in Central Virginia. She says measles is the most contagious illness that health officials are currently aware of, especially in areas with those who are unvaccinated. The good news is that none of the reported cases are in the Central Shenandoah Health District. A happy ending in the search for a missing person in Augusta County. Lieutenant Leslie Snyder reports that Teresa Howdyshell has been safely located. The sheriff's office had put out a call for the public's help locating the 66-year-old Howdyshell after she had last been seen yesterday in the Verona area. Authorities thank the community for helping to resolve cases like this as quickly and safely as possible. For these stories and more, go to rocktownnow.com.
0: All right. Thanks, Lyndon.
2: Yeah. You're welcome.
0: No problem. On the way, we got Ella Langley, Zara Larsson, keeping our eye on these Emmy nominations. Plus, if you are still trying to get that last minute summer, I mean, I it seems like summer just started.
3: Yeah.
0: But we've got some of you starting school here in less than a month. So if you're trying to get in that last minute summer vacation, some details on what you need to do before and after you hit the road. It's Q101.
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0: And we will see that sun at some point today. Good morning. It's Q101. I'm Brandy.
1: And I'm Robbie.
0: Fog starting to lift around the area. 74 and cloudy right now in Stanley. Our high today going to be about 80. It's going to be humid and it will be partly sunny. But we also will have a chance of showers and thunderstorms later on this afternoon. Because guess what? It's summer. That's how it rolls. It is Q101 coming up later this afternoon. Your chance to score a Domino's pizza with Riley and name 5 at 5. How it works, Riley will give you a category right around 5 o'clock. Caller 10 will have 15 seconds to name 5 of whatever is in that category. And then if you do so, you win a 2-topping medium pizza from your locally owned and operated Domino's. 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So, Robbie, I know this is going to be an easy one for you. Name 5 to show how this works. In 15 seconds, I need you to name 5 reality TV shows.
1: Love Island USA, Love Island UK.
0: Oh, my goodness.
1: Survivor, Big Brother, The Amazing Race.
0: Give me one more.
1: Okay. Keeping Up with the Kardashians.
0: Okay. All right. That works. We're not doing this Love Island UK, US, Love Island France.
1: They actually do have one of those, too.
0: I know. And I thought that's how you were going to go. Well, unfortunately, first of all, you can't win the pizza.
1: Right.
0: But you did get 5 within 15 seconds, even after I gave you that caveat of not going with the same reality show in a different country. Yeah. However, I will say Love Island USA, UK, no Love Island was nominated for an Emmy when it comes to reality competition.
1: Man.
0: The Emmy nominations being announced this morning. They are updating the list as we get these nominations coming through. They started about a half an hour ago.
1: Okay.
0: And right now we do have the nominees for reality competition. Dancing with the Stars.
1: Nice.
0: So apparently this past year with Robert Irwin.
1: Yep, it was.
0: So that's got to be what did it, right?
1: I would imagine so.
0: Not like the Real Housewives of Mormon.
1: Yeah, Whitney Levitt didn't move any needles.
0: Yeah, okay. Dancing with the Stars was up for an Emmy.
1: Okay.
0: RuPaul's Drag Race.
1: All right.
0: Survivor.
1: Okay.
0: Top Chef.
1: Nice.
0: And The Traitors.
1: Oh, love that.
0: And by the way, and it had to have been the Irwin effect because Dancing with the Stars, this is the first time they've gotten an Emmy nomination since 2016.
1: Oh, wow. Okay.
0: I couldn't even tell you who was on the cast 10 years ago. Probably real celebrities would be my guess.
1: I'm actually looking that up now. I'm very curious.
0: All right. And then Variety Series nominees, while you look that up, go to The Daily Show, Jimmy Kimmel Live, Last Week Tonight with John Oliver, who has been doing phenomenal with his guest role in General Hospital this week, by the way. The Late Show with Stephen Colbert, which is good for him because this is the last time he's going to be able to get a nomination.
1: Right.
0: And then Saturday Night Live. Who was in Dancing with the Stars 2016?
1: All right.
0: 2016 cast.
1: 2016 was Lori Hernandez.
0: Mm.
1: Man, there's not a whole lot of...
0: So it's interesting. What you're saying is it's interesting that they got nominated in 2016.
1: Yes, I'm kind of surprised.
0: Okay. All right. Well, you never know. Maybe that's the category that Riley gives you is name 5 celebrities that were on Dancing with the Stars.
1: Maybe so.
0: Yeah. And maybe you can name some.
1: Oh, here we go. No. All right. This makes a lot more sense. Zendaya.
0: Oh.
1: Allie Raisman. Kelly Pickler. D.L. Hughley. I should have just stopped at Zendaya, to be honest.
0: Pretty much, yeah. Because did she won that year, didn't she?
1: She did, yes.
0: Yeah, so but that's all you need.
1: Yeah, that's all you need to know.
0: Well, so probably good luck then. Because I don't know if you can top a Zendaya season.
1: Yeah, I'm not sure either.
0: Which, by the way, waiting to see. That's really what I'm waiting to see with these nominations is if she gets nominated again for Euphoria. Because she's the first actress to be nominated and to have won each time for a role. So if she could do a three-peat with this final season of Euphoria, that would be quite the feat. So,
1: dang.
0: But if anyone can do it, it's Zendaya, right?
1: This is very true.
0: I mean, come
1: yes.
0: on, if you can win the Mirrorball Trophy, you can do anything. Actually, no, don't take that as actual advice. Coming up, going to give you some details, or rather some plans as to what you should do when you are heading on vacation. 8 things that you should do before you head to vacation, and then some things that you should do when you get back.
1: All right.
0: Talk about that coming up next on Q101.

0: Justin Bieber, Speed Demon on the Valley's Hit Music Station, Q101. Kind of feels like summer is pulling a Speed Demon. Before you know it, we're going to be talking about the first day of school.
1: Yeah.
0: So if you are looking to enjoy a summer while it lasts, and maybe you're looking to head out on vacation, they got some things that you can do 24 hours before you go on vacation, things that'll make your vacation better.
1: Okay.
0: Because you do these things right before you leave. And I've actually heard of some people doing some of this stuff. It's like, if there's anything on your list that when you know you're going on vacation, you and Katie, that like you, it's like you have a to-do list, you're checking things off before you go.
1: The only thing that I can think of is we like to make the bed. Mm. So we don't come back and the place, our house is like somewhat organized.
0: Just the bed?
1: I mean, it's a good start. Like, I'm not saying that everything is completely, you know, whatever. But
0: that's number one on this list is clean up.
1: Okay, gotcha.
0: Not just your bed, but like everything.
1: Yeah.
0: And not just at home, but also at work.
1: Okay.
0: So clean your home and your desk at work. That way it's just a lot nicer that you don't have to come back to a mess. Also, you definitely want to make sure you take out the trash.
1: Right.
0: You've got anything in there that's going to be smelly?
1: Very important. Yes.
0: Especially if you're going to be gone for a while.
1: Oh, my goodness.
0: Set up your out of away or out of office message.
1: Okay.
0: This is for your voicemail or your email. A lot of people forget to do that. Double check all of your reservations. Somehow I have a feeling that this is not a problem for you.
1: No.
0: That you're checking and checking and rechecking and double checking literally until you walk in there.
1: I am very old school when it comes to reservations. I will print everything out so I have a hard copy of hotel reservations, plane reservations. I don't do MapQuest anymore, but I'm sure if I were to do that, I would have the MapQuest directions right in front of me if that was safe to do.
0: But I'm glad that you've come along with technology.
1: I've evolved a little bit, yes.
0: Yeah, yeah. Make sure you have all of your documents together in one spot.
1: Uh-huh.
0: Even if that's a digital spot, right? Your plane tickets.
1: Right.
0: Your license. Your passport if you're leaving the country.
1: Yeah.
0: You just want to know where to find everything. Another thing, and I feel like we all do this, because you don't want to be sitting there fighting for a spot at the airport while you're waiting. Charge all your devices.
1: Yes.
0: Phone, tablet, computer, earpods, smartwatch if you're bringing one. Then when you pack them, just make sure you pack the cords too. Mm-hmm. And a lot of these all take the same cord.
1: Right.
0: So basically, this is one they don't have on here, but make sure you bring your charger.
1: This is very, very important.
0: Right. Because that'll have you like, oh, I've got everything. I've got my passport. I'm good. I've got this and this. And then you get to where you're going and you're like, oh, crap.
1: Yeah.
0: Well, honey, we're going to have to run to the convenience store and grab it. Like, that's why you see all of those chargers at 7-Eleven now.
1: Right.
0: Because there's so many people that forget.
1: Right there at the checkout.
0: Mm-hmm. Set your thermostat, lights, and irrigation. I don't know if you have an irrigation issue.
1: No,
0: I think
1: irrigation,
0: you're okay on that.
1: Yeah, the temperature's a big one.
0: Here's one. It says, take a photo of your bathroom because it could come in handy for insurance purposes in case there's any kind of plumbing issue or leak while you're away.
1: Never thought about that.
0: Right. Yeah. Remember, there was the story. I remember when we all, like, when the entire country went through that, like, that freeze in January.
1: Mm-hmm.
0: And there was the guy that had, like, left, like, he'd gone on vacation for, like, a few weeks.
1: Right.
0: And when he came back, the apartment above him had, like, had a leak in the bathroom.
1: Yeah.
0: It had leaked into his apartment. And because of how cold it was, everything in his apartment was, like,
1: it was
0: encased
1: like from Frozen.
0: In ice.
1: Right,
0: yeah.
1: Yeah, it was like a scene from Frozen.
0: Right.
1: Yeah, I had never thought about that. That's a good tip.
0: Yeah, and, you know, best case scenario, you just have a picture of your bathroom.
1: Right.
0: And you're like, wait a minute, who used my toothbrush? Goldilocks, was it you? And then finally, make a list of stuff you need to do when you get back.
1: Mm.
0: Do one for personal chores, one for work tasks. That way you're prepared and you don't have to worry. Like, it's that stress of coming back from vacation and being like, ugh. Not only is it that I have to go back to work,
1: right,
0: but it's also having to think about all of the things that you need to do.
1: No, those are good.
0: So if you've got a list of all those things you need to do when you get back, then you can easily just relax on that last day before heading back in.
1: It's one less thing you have to put on the list is making a list.
0: Yeah, exactly. There you go. So there are some tips for some things to do when you are about to head out onto vacation.

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1: Showers and thunderstorms are likely again today. Look for a high at 79. Winds will be southeast at 4 to 8 miles per hour. Thunderstorm this evening, partly cloudy, foggy overnight, low 68. More thunderstorms with heavy downpours tomorrow, high 82. From the News Talk 92.1 and 550 WSBA Weather Center, I'm Frank Welch.
2: Right now, 75 and cloudy in Linwood.

0: Coming to Capital One Arena in D.C., actually doing two nights in October. Get details on the concert page at Q101Online.com, although I have seen from some friends trying to get tickets on my newsfeed that it's going to be a tough one.
1: Yeah,
0: trying to get those.
1: I would imagine so.
0: What she played there a couple of years ago, and it was a sold-out show. And this latest album is hot. It's so hot right now. So my best Zoolander there. What's not so hot is that I will admit that I was wrong.
1: Okay, please explain. I'm very, very curious about this.
0: Very simple mistake.
1: Okay.
0: So Emmy nominations get released today, and everything I read said it was going to be at 8:30 this morning. That is not true.
1: What?
0: It is true, but it's not true.
1: Okay.
0: 8:30 Pacific time.
1: Oh, come on.
0: Which means that it will not be until 11:30 here.
1: Dang.
0: That they start announcing
1: the
0: nominations. So I'm sorry.
1: Wait, but so you gave us a couple already, though.
0: So they, on the Today Show, to promote...
1: Okay.
0: That they were doing the Emmy nominations later today at 8:30 Pacific time, they unveiled a couple of the categories.
1: Okay, that makes sense.
0: So, but, yeah.
1: Man.
0: So, boop, got me. Anyway, so we'll have the full list of nominations tomorrow morning then.
1: We sure will.
0: Yeah, because then it'll have already been 8:30 Pacific time.
1: Right.
0: But not right now. It's 6. Anyway. Coming up, we got your leftovers on the way next. Here's Tame Impala and Jenny. It's Dracula Remix on Q101.

0: Nation, Brandy and Robbie about to get out of here. Alyssa coming up next. Before we get out of here, we got to do leftovers. Things we did not get a chance to talk about during the show. Robbie, what do you have?
1: So I'm caught up now on Hot One Versus on YouTube, which is where it's a couple of celebrities that ask each other questions, and if they don't want to answer the question, they have to eat a hot wing.
0: Yeah, I think it's interesting that you say I'm all caught up. Like it's like the bear where you can go on like you're just watching this on YouTube.
1: This is a good point. But this episode came out a week ago and I just watched it last night. It's with Kenan and Kel.
0: Okay.
1: And if you are a person that grew up in the 90s watching all of that.
0: No, what you mean is if you like orange soda.
1: Oh.
0: This is one for you. Did they have any orange soda on set for them to drink with the wings?
1: I don't think they did, which is a big missed opportunity.
0: Mm.
1: But it's a great watch. It's about 20 minutes long, and if you just want some nostalgic vibes, they're still best friends, have been since they were kids, and this is one you're going to want to watch.
0: Yeah, we got to get, what's his face? He's got to stop hanging out with Kiki. Because if he had...
1: Sean Evans.
0: Yeah, if he wasn't hanging out with Kiki Palmer... then maybe he would have thought about having the orange soda.
1: Right.
0: Or maybe he should have mentioned it to Kiki. She's a Nickelodeon child. She probably would have thought it right away.
1: That's a good point. You're right.
0: Anywho, my leftover is you may be done watching soccer. Or sorry, football. Whatever you call it. The World Cup.
1: Yes.
0: I know some people are still watching, but if you were rooting for U.S. and now we're out of it, you're done. Well, just know that even though U.S. lost to Belgium, 30 million people watched it.
1: Wow.
0: Making it the most watched English language soccer telecast in the United States.
1: Holy mackerel.
0: So, maybe this is good for soccer, but yeah. I feel like we say it every time there's a World Cup.
1: Right.
0: And then we don't remember that soccer's a thing until the next World Cup.
1: And so, that's why so many more people watch it, because they're like, oh, wait a second, what's this sport again?
0: Yeah, so maybe this will help heighten the love of that.
1: Yeah.
0: Now, I will say, if you haven't been watching it and you have no clue who made it through the round of 16, the brackets have been put in place.
1: Okay.
0: And we've got one game tomorrow, France versus Morocco.
1: All right.
0: We're booing Belgium on Friday as they take on Spain.
1: Yeah.
0: Do we go for England?
1: No.
0: Do we go for the mother country? No.
1: No, we go against England.
0: Okay, all right. Well, Saturday, we are cheering on Norway as they take on England. And then the final game will be Argentina and Switzerland.
1: Perfect.
0: So, and then we'll see which of those teams goes on to the semifinals. And then, of course, we will have the best three teams? Or no, or is it, okay, so four teams go to the semifinals.
1: Yep.
0: And then the top two compete in the actual World Cup final.
1: That is correct.
0: And then the other two losers compete to see who is the best loser.
1: No,
0: for third place.
1: I don't think that happens in the World Cup.
0: No, I'm looking at this. I'm looking at the bracket right now.
1: Oh, there's a third place.
0: On ESPN. There's a third place match.
1: Wow. Which is surprising to me. But okay, then I guess that's exactly what happens.
0: Yeah, so I did not even know that. So they're going to fight it out to see who's the best loser of the four teams.
1: Oh, boy. Well, that'll
0: be... So glad I could educate you.
1: No, thank you, Brandy.
0: Mr. Sports Guy.
1: I really had no idea that they did a third place team or a third place winner for the World Cup.
0: Yeah. So what's interesting is that the third place match is in Florida and then the World Cup final is in Jersey. I feel like those should be switched, but you know what? It's fine. It's fine because America's not in it, so it doesn't matter.
1: Right, exactly.
0: And actually, none of the host teams are in it. U.S., Canada, and Mexico all out. So
1: yeah, they gone.
0: Go Norway. All right, we're getting out of here. Alyssa's up next. You guys have a great one.
1: Later.
0: It's Q101.
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They say the holy water's watered down, and this town's lost its faith. 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

0: Q101 is the Valley's hit music station. What's up? 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
1: Partly sunny with a couple of showers and thunderstorms. Look for a high at 79. Tonight an evening thunderstorm, then foggy at 68. More thunderstorms possible tomorrow and Friday. Highs 80 to 85. From the News Talk 92.1 and 550 WSBA Weather Center, I'm Frank Welt.
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0: Tonight, skip the chains and head to O'Neill's Grill. 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It's hometown flavor that's as good as it gets. Priced right. Tonight, there's no question. O'Neill's Grill, Harrisonburg.
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0: The latest from Benson Boone, The Time of My Life on the Valleycit Music Station, Q101. I feel like that's more his style of song that he should be singing more of. So, Alyssa, keeping you company at this point. Krispy Kreme, just take my money. Krispy Kreme and Girl Scouts have teamed up. I know you know where this is going. And the Girl Scout cookies are getting the Krispy Kreme makeover. And good news for people like me who love a good thin mint. That is, in fact, one of the donuts, as well as a Lemon Ups version and a Samoa's inspired donut as well. Apparently, they started selling them yesterday. Mind you, if I had known about this before a few minutes ago, I maybe would have swung by the Krispy Kreme in Harrisonburg and gotten myself and my coworkers some of these, because this is exactly what I need in my life. This is my serotonin boost, possibly for the entire month of July. It's Q101.
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11: Showers and thunderstorms are likely again today. Look for a high at 79. Winds will be southeast at 4 to 8 miles per hour. Thunderstorm this evening, partly cloudy, foggy overnight, low 68. more thunderstorms, heavy downpours tomorrow, high 82. From the News Talk 92.1 and 550 WSBA Weather Center, I'm Frank Welch.
0: 78 with cloudy skies in Stanton. Alex Warren's having a fever dream here in just a few minutes. It's Q101.

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1: Q101, it's the Valley's hit music station. I just saw a report on our Twitter page that makes me laugh because it makes so much sense. So this report says that Hillary Duff, having a resurgence this summer, has been tapped to sing the new title track for the upcoming Cat in the Hat film. And that makes sense to me, okay? It's the following ending that makes me laugh, that apparently the upcoming Cat in the Hat film stars Bill Hader. And on my life, this makes so much sense. I can't explain it, but Bill Hader as the Cat in the Hat is the most sensical thing that I think Hollywood has ever done. I don't know why, I just think it works. If you're following us on Twitter, you can check out the article there. 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

week, I think we were all trying to run from the sun with that heat wave in the Shenandoah Valley. This week, it just feels like we're swimming when we walk outside with the high humidity. It's Q101.

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0: 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It is Q101. I recently hit the algorithm on TikTok that showed me all of the One Direction cast members' audition tapes and auditions on the TV show. I never watched it as it happened in real time. Anybody that was a fan of One Direction better be so glad that someone saw those boys singing and had a vision, because not a single one of them auditioned well, which I guess is a really good lesson that not everybody does well on first impressions. Just saying. It is the Valley's Hit Music Station, Q101. 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Alex Warren at the Merriweather Post Pavilion later this summer. 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
13: Partly sunny this afternoon with some showers and thunderstorms, the high at 79, a thunderstorm possible this evening, then fog developing overnight, low 68. Showers and heavy thunderstorms possible tomorrow, high 82. From the News Talk 92.1 at 550 WSBA Weather Center, I'm Frank Welt.
14: 83 with cloudy skies in Elkton. Sienna Spiro coming up on Q101.

It's the Valley City Music Station, Q101. The Harrisonburg Target already has Halloween stuff out. And I saw it last week when the real feel was like 104 and it messed me up seasonally. It's Q101.

0: Q101 is the Valley's hit music station. 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

Q101 is the Valley's hit music station. What's up? It's Alyssa. And maybe you'll have a brain that functions like mine does. I have the inability to relax. I don't know why, but I could just be trying to do nothing for 3 minutes and then I'll get up and try to find something to do, whether it's laundry, cleaning, etc. And so last night, and I'm going to pay for this with the trips to Lowe's, I was sitting at my townhouse in Harrisonburg and I looked out the window and I was like, is that humidity on my window or is there dirt? It was dirt. Mind you, it was 8:30 at night. And instead of just continuing to watch This Is Us, I'm like, you know what? I'm going to pop my windows out, wipe them down, and get that residue slash film off of it. Mind you, again, 8:30 at night. Here's what I forgot. When we bought the townhouse, the inspection said, hey, the windows are sealed, but they don't open. And they don't close back. Enter my husband at 11 p.m. coming downstairs and saying that all of our windows are sitting on the floor because I can't get them back in.

0: We'll fix it. We'll go to Lowe's tonight and get what we need. It's just one of those, I hope that there's someone else that has a brain like mine. Just the inability to do nothing and relax. And it's not like I can do a normal task like bake cookies. No, I got to pop windows out. It's Q101.
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6: Partly sunny this afternoon with some showers and thunderstorms around, the high at 79. An evening thunderstorm, then foggy tonight, low 68. Showers and thunderstorms could be heavy at times again tomorrow, high 82. From the News Talk 92.1 and 550 WSBA Weather Center, I'm Frank Welt.
7: 83 with cloudy skies and Stanley. Olivia Dean on the way. 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

0: Q101 is the Valley's hit music station. A friendly reminder that tonight, is pizza and smoke alarm night in Harrisonburg. If you have no idea what that means, it is this really awesome thing that the Harrisonburg Police Department does with CC's, and it's them showing up to your house and checking your smoke alarm, and when they come by, they'll bring you a free pizza from CC's. Now, pre-ordering, or like I guess pre-scheduling, is done for the day. 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Just know that you have to be home for them to come by, and that it's a very busy night, so it might not be a super fast turnaround, but they definitely will come check your smoke alarm and bring you a free pizza. This is only for Harrisonburg City residents within the Harrisonburg City limits. 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

hate to give the satisfaction asking how you're doing now. How's the castle built of people you pretend to care about? Just what you wanted. Look at you, cool guy, you got it. I see the parties and diamonds sometimes when I close my eyes. 6 months of torture you sold to some forbidden paradise. I loved you truly. You gotta laugh at

0: Yeah, I don't know if it was a baby doll or what that thing was, but it was straight up nightmare fuel. If you don't know what I'm talking about, check out our video on our social about the Harrisonburg Facebook Marketplace items that I found. Oh my gosh. All right, now let's get into it and find out what's going down in the valley. Q101.
1: When I say it's going down, y'all say for real it's going down.
0: And here is what's going down in the valley, powered by Bridgewater College, building connections since 1880. Well, today is the day, the 2026 Free Pizza Free Smoke Alarm event from 4 to 8 today. 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You don't have to worry about picking it up, though, because the Harrisonburg Fire Department will deliver it to you and inspect your smoke alarm. 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You don't want to be part of that statistic. 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We got more details for you at rocktownnow.com and on the Rocktown Now app. That's what's going down in the valley. It's Q101.
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3: Partly sunny this afternoon with some showers and thunderstorms. The high at 79. A thunderstorm possible this evening. Then fog developing overnight. Low 68. Showers and heavy thunderstorms possible tomorrow. High 82. From the News Talk 92.1 at 550 WSBA Weather Center, I'm Frank Welt.
4: And it's 83, partly sunny in Massanutten right now. Q101. Ed Sheeran now.

0: Big Pony Club, Q101, the Valley's hit music station. It's Riley Reid. Obviously, I like your locally owned and operated Domino's because, well, they gave me pizzas to give away to you every Monday through Thursday here on Q101 when we play Name 5 right before I kick off the 5 at 5. So I love Domino's here in the Valley, but also just really happy for Becca Miller and her team there. She and Dave Holloway come in here and record commercials. You hear them, I'm sure, here on the station all the time and all of our Harris Murray Media Group stations. But if you missed it earlier, just announced it. She got her 6th Gold Franny Award from corporate Domino's, and that's given out to like the top franchise owners that show a real major impact on their community. And yeah, that's what Becca absolutely exemplifies. So congrats, Becca, and your team. We love you. Way to go. It's cute. 101.
1: Take a look at the updated traffic situation out there right now. Looks like we have a problem at mile marker 213.7 in Augusta County. Motorists can expect delays due to a tractor-trailer crash. The north right shoulder is closed there. Then we go up a little bit, and on the southbound side of I-81 at mile marker 232 in Augusta County, motorists can expect delays due to a tractor-trailer crash there. The south left shoulder and left lane are closed there. Now that's it. A couple of disabled vehicles, and that's about all I see. But if you see it, we're not saying it. Give us a call at the WSVA Traffic and News Tip Line, 540-214-2500. Let us know what's going on.
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Olivia Rodrigo on Q101. You know, it's kind of funny that she had her album Guts, right? And then this new album, she decided, let's name that You Seem Pretty for a Sad Girl So In Love.

0: Tyla and Zara Larsson. She did it again. Q101, the Valley's hit music station. It's Riley Reid. Time to play your new favorite game. Where in the Valley could this have taken place? I take news stories that didn't happen in the Valley, but place them where I think they make the most sense. So today's, we're talking about a Little League baseball president embezzling $65,000 all so he could spend it on his adult lifestyle, if you get what I'm saying. Gentlemen's clubs, use of certain pills, going to the casino, all that kind of stuff. Stuff that, yeah, you shouldn't be using a Little League budget on. And given the proximity of Paradise City in Matthias, I would say this would most likely happen in North Rockingham County or South Shenandoah County. Am I right? I feel like I nailed it, but if you got another opinion, let me know. 540-434-4144, you can call, or you can text the Q101 Bridgewater College text line. Same number. That's 540-434-4144.
1: Take a look at the updated traffic situation out there right now. Looks like we have a problem at mile marker 213.7 in Augusta County. Motors can expect delays due to a tractor-trailer crash. The north right shoulder is closed there. Then we go up a little bit, and on the southbound side of I-81 at mile marker 232 in Augusta County, motors can expect delays due to a tractor-trailer crash there. The south left shoulder and left lane are closed there. Now that's it. A couple of disabled vehicles, and that's about all I see. But if you see it, we're not saying it. Give us a call at the WSVA Traffic and News Tip Line, 540-214-2500. And let us know what's going on.
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3: Partly sunny this afternoon with some showers and thunderstorms around, the high at 79. An evening thunderstorm, then foggy tonight, low 68. Showers and thunderstorms could be heavy at times again tomorrow, high 82. From the News Talk 92.1 and 550 WSBA Weather Center, I'm Frank Welt.
4: Light rain and 81 degrees right now in Edinburgh. It's Q101. 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I've lived here in the Valley, and I just learned that there's a Glasgow around here, too.

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In fact, I'll have some Domino's pizza for you next hour when we play Name 5. Here's Somber. You hit like

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1: You know, a beautiful thing is this proposal for Rocktown Greens. Q101, the Valley's hit music station. It's Riley Reed. You ever been to Charlottesville? You been to Ting Pavilion? Rocktown Greens would be like Harrisonburg's Ting Pavilion. So there's been a lot of talk about the Link and then it getting changed to the Lindsay, but it's still the same project, just a few stories less. But I don't think anybody really wants another apartment building downtown and right next to City Hall. Now, a performance space like Rocktown Greens, that's another story. In fact, I actually asked some of my coworkers here at Harrisonburg Media Group what they thought about it. And you can check it out on our social media, Q101 Hit Music. In fact, there's even the design of what Rocktown Greens would look like. There's going to be an amphitheater proposed, also an event center, because Lindsay Funeral Home will be gone. So that space, I think it'd be huge for Harrisonburg, because you could take all of those festivals that you have that happen at like Turner Pavilion and you could expand it. And maybe this could be like a more centralized area for Harrisonburg to have some cool festivals and even get some cool artists coming through, you know, medium-sized artists and stuff like that. And we have our own version of Ting Pavilion and we don't have to cross Afton to enjoy that kind of thing. I hope that it gets approved. We'll see. Apparently, they are meeting on the new proposal for the Lindsay tonight. And I believe Rocktown Greens is also up for review as well. So hopefully we have more information for you on that very soon. And you'll know where to find it, right? RocktownNow.com and on the Rocktown Now app. All right, we're less than 15 minutes away from another round of the 5 at 5 top 5 songs in the Valley voted on by you. We'll also play Name 5. Your chance to score that free pizza from your locally owned and operated Domino's. It's Q101.
2: Take a look at the updated traffic situation out there right now. Looks like we have a problem at mile marker 213.7 in Augusta County. Motorists can expect delays due to a tractor-trailer crash. The north right shoulder is closed there. Then we go up a little bit, and on the southbound side of I-81 at mile marker 232 in Augusta County, motorists can expect delays due to a tractor-trailer crash there. The south left shoulder and left lane are closed there. Now that's it. A couple of disabled vehicles, and that's about all I see. But if you see it, we're not saying it. Give us a call at the WSVA Traffic and News Tip Line, 540-214-2500. Let us know what's going on.
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2: Yeah, it is Q101. It is time to play Name 5, and then we will get to those top 5 songs in the Valley voted on by you. I can't wait to play them for you. We will get to that in just a second. I will say this. We have a new number 1 today. Yeah, but first, time for Name 5. And I'm looking for call number 10 at 540-434-4144. And I need you to name 5 freshwater fish that you would find in the rivers here in the Shenandoah Valley. 5 freshwater fish you would find in the rivers here in the Shenandoah Valley. All right. Caller number 10, 540-434-4144. One winner per household per 30 days. Must be 18 or older to win. Or if you have a parent present with you and you are not 18, well, as long as you got that parent with you, we'll let you play. All right. Caller number 10, 540-434-4144. And now we can kick off the 5 at 5.
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Are you coming in or what?

0: Ella Langley choosing Texas, number two on our five at five today. Sabrina Carpenter just keeps moving closer and closer to that number one spot with House Tour. It was four yesterday, number three today. Taylor Swift, I Knew It, I Knew You, was number one yesterday in our five at five, but slipped all the way back to number four today. And then kicking it off for us at number five, we had Teddy Swims, Mr. Know-It-All. So what will be our number one song? We'll get to that in just a bit. Still got to do my random pick. Can't wait to play that for you. Some DNCE, Cake by the Ocean. But first, got to get a winner for this free pizza from your locally owned and operated Domino's. Let's see who we got on the line. Q101, hi, who's this?
1: Sarah.
0: Sarah, where are you calling from?
1: Harrisonburg.
0: All right, Sarah in Harrisonburg. Can you name five freshwater fish found here in the Shenandoah Valley Rivers?
1: Yes.
0: All right, I'm going to put 15 seconds on the clock, and you can start now.
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0: There we go. 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Congrats, Sarah.
1: Thank you.
0: Of course, Sarah, you are very welcome. And can you tell me what station just made you a winner?
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0: As promised, my random pick, DNCE, Cake by the Ocean on Q101.

0: Updating on traffic this hour, it looks like they've cleared up one of the problems on I-81 northbound. However, I-81 southbound still has that problem at mile marker 232.5 in Augusta County. Motorists can expect delays due to a tractor-trailer crash. Traffic backups there are approximately 5 miles. That's all I'm seeing. If you're seeing it, we're not saying it, give us a call at the WSVA Traffic and News Tip Line at 540-214-2500. Be sure to let us know what's going on out there.
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3: A thunderstorm possible this evening, partly cloudy overnight, some fog developing with a low at 68. Tomorrow, a chance of thunderstorms that could be heavy at times, high 82. More heavy thunderstorms possible Friday. From the News Talk 92.1 and 550 WSVA Weather Center, I'm Frank Welt.
4: Number one.
2: 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Yeah, I didn't know if it was going to make its way back to number one this week after not really getting anywhere close to it the past 2 days. But back there, once again, Tame Impala and Jenny the Dracula remix on Q101.

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1: Me not working hard. 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Or better yet, go to Times Square, take a picture of me with a Kodak. Took my life from negative to positive, I just want y'all to know that. And tonight, let's enjoy life.

That was playing in the background during a very emotional moment on Love Island USA. Still not all the way caught up. I'm a few episodes behind, so please no spoilers. Q101, what's up? My name is Riley Reed. Here's Zara Larson.

0: Kehlani, Folded, Q101, the Valley's Hit Music Station. What's up? It's Riley Reid. Stanton, stand up. Getting some nominations and now being a finalist in the Local Palette's Best Southern Towns or Best Culinary Towns in the South. Like, that's awesome. One of the top 15 finalists for that. I mean, I saw that Maude and the Bear was named one of USA Today's best restaurants for 2026. So, Stanton, your culinary chops are really starting to shine.
1: Updating on traffic, looks like there's a problem on I-81 southbound at mile marker 240. Motorists can expect delays due to a vehicle crash. The south exit ramp narrows there. Now, the earlier crash, which was down around mile marker 232.5 in Augusta County, that has been cleared up, but there are still traffic backups, approximately 3 miles, but traffic is getting through that area. The only other thing I see is over on I-64 on the other side of Charlottesville at mile marker 117.2 in Albemarle County. Motorists can expect delays due to a vehicle crash. The east right shoulder is closed. That's all I'm seeing. If you're seeing it, we're not saying it. Call the WSVA Traffic and News Tip Line at 540-214-2500 and let us know what's going on out there.
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The Friendly City Fortune Mega Raffles coming up in just a few more weeks. Yeah, July 25th. Do you have your raffle ticket yet? Hold off on buying one because you might have a chance to win one. More on that coming up in just a bit here on Q.

0: It's the Valley's Hit Music Station, Q101. I am Riley Reed, and the Friendly City Fortune Mega Raffle is coming up on July 25th. 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
5: All right, it's a
6: partly cloudy with a thunderstorm this evening, then fog developing tonight, the low at 68. More showers and heavy thunderstorms possible tomorrow, high 82. Heavy thunderstorms possible Friday with a high at 85. From the News Talk 92.1 550 WSVA Weather Center, I'm Frank Welt.
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You heard they're working on a Britney biopic? Yeah, well, I guess they saw the success of the Michael Jackson one, and they were like, yeah, let's definitely do that. I mean, they got John M. Chu, who directed Wicked. He's going to be directing this biopic, and apparently Margot Robbie's attached to it. I just hope she's not playing Britney, because that's too big a name. We need a no-name to play Britney.

0: Hey, instead of where's my husband, how about we play where in the valley could this have taken place? Q101, my name is Riley Reed. Yeah, this is a new game where I take news stories that happen nationally, but I place them in the Shenandoah Valley where I think they would most likely make the most sense. So this one is about a Little League Baseball president who embezzled like $65,000 in funds to fund his adult entertainment lifestyle. Yes, going to gentlemen's clubs and buying those pills. Yeah, and that kind of stuff. Just, you know, stuff that you probably shouldn't be using your Little League budget on, you know? Yeah, just kind of gross. But given the proximity of Paradise City in Matthias, this has got to be North Rockingham County, maybe South Shenandoah County. Am I right? I feel like I nailed it on this one. If you've got a story that you'd love for me to share and figure out where I think it would happen in the valley, or you think this story could happen another place in the valley, feel free to email me, DM us, Q101 Hit Music. 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But I got to get out of here, but I will check my email, so hit me up there. Until we meet again, peace, love, and chicken grease. Cannon Show is coming up next on Q101.
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1: 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Go Local. It begins with you.
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4: 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Banished from court, Rosalind escapes into the forest of Arden, where poems hang from trees, fools stir up trouble, and love spins wildly out of control. 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
2: 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Welcome to the show. My name's Cannon. 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

amazing. Someone actually tried selling a bag of air from Taylor and Travis's wedding. 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The listing is now down. I'm just praying nobody actually bought that.

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1: Why are we not teaching the 50 Nifty United States song in schools? 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

0: Now, nobody actually bought the bag of air from Taylor and Travis's wedding. They were selling for $50,000. They just took the listing down. But people did buy trash from outside Madison Square Garden that day. It was a whole new low for someone.
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